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0: Tim McGraw and Kenny Chesney felt the heat of the law in 2000 when they were arrested for stealing a horse and assaulting a police officer. They both were later acquitted. 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
3: 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Thanks to our host, Riley Green. You ready to do this again?
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0: It's Backstage Country. I'm Elena. Riley Green is your host this week. So is there going to be more of the acting, Riley? Like, did you catch the bug? Are you into it? Are you looking for more?
1: Yeah, I really enjoyed it. It was something that I really loved about having something that felt like that much of a challenge. You know, I had to, like, learn it. I'll always say that when I'm playing a show, like, I'm the guy. Like, my name's on the sign. Everybody there worked for me, or everybody there bought a ticket to see me. And when I showed up on set, it was like, I'm the new guy. You know, I'm nobody. And I had to, like, really work my way up. And there's a feeling, too, of, like, everybody there is relying on me to do my job, or we can't leave. And, you know, there's a lot of pressure
0: That's
1: in that.
0: Pressure.
1: So, yeah, I really enjoyed the challenge of it. And it's exciting to try to figure something out like that and try to learn something new. And I definitely think it's something that you can get better at. So
0: yeah,
1: I'm planning on doing as much of it as I can fit in my schedule.
0: What's it looking like right now? Can you fit into your schedule?
1: Fortunately, I think that, and Marshall's was definitely the case. They understand my touring schedule and how spread thin I can be at times. So they've kind of worked around my schedule a little bit. The boys have done the same thing. And I've already filmed a little bit of something else for maybe a movie that's coming up. So, yeah, I mean, I'm going to find a way to do it. I think if you're going to do the acting thing, you know, I don't want to dip a toe in it. I want to really do it. Then you got to carve out some time and make it a priority. So I think that's what we're going to try to do.
0: Well, genuinely, and I would have just skipped over this part if I didn't mean it, but you were so good on that, Riley, and, like, you are so natural, so I'm excited to see more. I'm excited to hear that you're going to be doing more, because you should.
1: I appreciate it. It helped a lot having Luke on my first project. Me and Luke Grimes are good buddies, and, you know, I mean, the rapport we had and us being able to kind of cut up, you know, behind the scenes and then go out and do a scene together, he really helped me a lot.
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0: Hey there, it's Elena. Welcome to a brand new week of Backstage Country with a brand new host. He has won 4 CMA awards, picked up his second ACM award last month. He's got 6 number one songs, became a TV star as part of the CBS series Marshals, and is continuing on with that title as the newest judge on The Voice. Welcome back, Riley Green. Hi.
1: I'm glad to be back with you. 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And talk about everything else.
0: Well, listen, we got a lot of time to do that because Riley Green is going to be here all week long hosting Backstage Country, so let's go.
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1: It's Backstage Country. Riley Green is your host this week. And Riley, we got to talk about some of your biggest hits since you're here. And one of which, obviously huge, Change My Mind, which we had just saw you perform at the ACMs a few weeks ago. And I loved this. American Songwriter said that you were the best performance of the night. So I want to know how you feel about that and how you felt about the performance.
2: Well, that was news to me. What an awesome thing to hear. There's so many great performers and great songs at that award show. And I just think it's so cool that a song that's been around for that long can still have a life. It's one of those songs that really kind of snuck up on me and really grew on me. And probably the biggest transition from when I wrote a song to what it became in the studio. You know, that intro lick was such a, like, you know it as soon as it comes on. And that's what's so great about having new music out when you're playing on the road and on tours. You get to see what songs fans really love. And that was one of them that just kind of hung around. So excited that I got to perform it and excited that it's, you know, become a big old hit for me.
1: Do you go back and watch your performances ever?
2: No. I don't like hearing my voice.
1: Me either. I don't like hearing my voice, which is
2: yeah. I struggled with isn't that a crazy thing in
1: yes.
2: what you do for a living?
1: Right.
2: I struggled, watching Marshalls, you know, me acting on there because I think I like me singing better than me talking. But
1: you can tolerate your singing voice more than you're talking.
2: Yeah.
1: Well, you know, I can understand that because the talking is what I hate hearing myself do, so I will never listen back either. I get it. But we got to listen to you sing right now because it would be just devastating if we didn't play this song. So will you introduce it?
2: Here's Change My Mind on Backstage Country.

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5: 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I'm ready to get this rolling. 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

0: It's Backstage Country. I'm Elena. Riley Green is your host this week. Riley, I'll give anybody listening at this very moment a little behind the scenes, but we are actually recording this on the day that the AMAs are happening out in Vegas. So, Riley, you're out in Vegas right now, and you were just out in Vegas for the ACMs. Did you go home in between, or have you been out west this entire time?
1: I took my parents to the Bahamas for a little quick getaway in between and played golf barefoot and laid on the beach for a few days. So I had a nice little break in between the two. But
0: what you need, honestly.
1: Yeah. And I didn't think it was going to be a good idea to stay in Vegas for 2 weeks. I thought that was probably not the smartest thing. Some of my guys stayed out here, and you can tell when I see them. You know, you can see it in their face that they stayed out here for a week.
0: Ooh, I'm going to be looking for that on the broadcast. Yeah. Your band's, the look. So, well, how does it differentiate these all-genre shows compared to, like, the ones where it's comfy because it's all family and country music, but, like, AMAs is everybody?
1: It feels like a bigger deal. I don't know why, like, pop and rock and hip-hop artists have always seemed a little more famous than us for whatever reason.
0: Because we're just used to this. We're used to it.
1: It's a little more mysterious, I guess. I don't know what it is, but it is. You said it right. The ACMs is really, like, it feels like you're there with your buddies, and everybody's, you know, we all live in the same town, and we all kind of work with the same folks, and the AMAs is, like, I think Ludacris sitting on my row. That's crazy.
0: Have you made friends with people out there? I mean, like, now that you've been on TV, you're going to be on TV more. You're very much in, like, the lexicon of pop culture. Like, do you know a lot of the people outside of country now?
1: I mean, I've met a lot of people, you know, through what I'm getting to do. And, you know, I'm pretty new to the acting world, but... again, like, actors and actresses seem more famous to me, you know, like, they seem like...
0: But that's you now, Riley.
1: I feel like I've made it far enough in my country music career that I know that I'm just a regular dude, and, you know, I kind of feel that way about everybody. But when you start, like, I remember meeting Sam Elliott one time, and it was, like, the most intimidating thing ever. Aww. He just like, grunted at me, didn't even say anything. It was, like, awesome.
0: Honestly, perfect.
1: Yeah.
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4: 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What's the new footprint look, and where do you need volunteers for that?
5: 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The courses haven't changed. But the transition area is in a new spot. It's on Wyman Street now, as opposed to the Davis Park area. And the Athlete Village will be in the parking lot across the street from the Embassy Suites Hotel. So those are the two big changes. Finish line's in the same place. Run course, bike course, swim course are all the same.
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1: It's Backstage Country. We've got Riley Green here hosting this week. And Riley, I'm so excited that we get to talk about new music with you because I know you've been working hard on that. This first song, this first little taste that we're getting of a new era, Think Is You Drunk, which is so fun. I'm obsessed with the Toby Keith nod at the ending. Is that because it inspired the song, or like where did that enter the chat?
2: Well, I've always been a huge Toby Keith fan, and even more so when I found out that he wrote so many songs by himself. You know, that's such a cool thing, and as a songwriter, that meant so much to me. And, you know, I've tried to follow his footsteps in a lot of ways in my career. You know, I know he played a lot of shows overseas for the troops, and you know, we've scheduled some of those to try to go and do the same thing. And when I wrote this song, I remember when we got done, I said, man, that sounds like something Toby Keith would have wrote, you know? So it was cool to be able to throw a little nod towards him at the end, and it certainly fit the song, and it's just such a fun song, and I'm glad I can finally talk about it.
1: When are you going to be performing this live for the first time? Do you know yet?
2: I don't know. We need to find a cool venue or a cool setting to do it. But, yeah, it's really not like me because I usually play songs, you know, I'll tease them on Instagram or I'll play them at shows early. But this is one I've kind of saved just because I know it's a, you know, it feels like a hit to me.
1: I know. I was surprised because it really did come out of nowhere because, like you said, like we usually do get teases or something that something's on the way. So it was a really fun surprise. But why did you decide to make it a surprise? How did you handle keeping that a secret?
2: Well, I always err on the side of I want to test the fans. You know, that's the best gauge for me with songs that hit is, you know, when people are talking about it or singing it before it comes out or their reaction to it at shows. But I probably do it a little too much, and it's always nice to leave a little meat on the bone when you go record a project because, you know, when we might put out 3 or 4 songs before the album actually comes out. So I like to leave something new and something that's a surprise, and the timing of this just worked and changed my mind being a single and having that song kind of, you know, in the chamber is just exciting now to have it out.

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3: 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It's Elena, and we have got Riley Green here as our host this week. It's been so fun.
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0: It's Backstage Country. I'm Elena. We got Riley Green hosting this week. And Riley, you had mentioned your granddaddies. Something that I really love that you do is your Buford Bonds, which is in your granddaddy's name, and you give back. And I know you had a golf tournament, everything. What is it like to be able to give back in your granddaddy's name?
1: Oh, it's awesome. I mean, one of the coolest things I've been able to do in my career was when I wrote I Wish Grandpa's Never Died, I called my publisher and asked him if I could make my granddaddy's co-writers on the song, which neither one of them was living at the time, but they inspired the song, you know, and I mean, a lot of things that they taught me and values and all that, and it was kind of a funny thing because it's the opposite of what a ghostwriter is, which is somebody that wrote on the song, but they didn't want their name on it. This is the opposite of that, so...
0: literally ghost.
1: Right? Yeah. Okay. Yeah, and so I was able to do that. So that was something that I was really proud of was, you know, a song, I Wish Grandpa's Never Died, and their names are going to be on it forever. A song will always be around. So when it came to starting a foundation, obviously naming it after my granddaddy Buford, my granddaddy Lyndon was a pretty cool thing. It's a cool thing to be able to give back through what we do. First of all, what we do is cool. Getting to play songs and write songs for a living. So there's a lot of opportunities and ways that I can, you know, donate my time and go play a show or whatever that is. And we're trying to find ways that are really logistically make sense now because we're on the road so much. And it's just hard to pin down a date to go do a charity show or whatever. So we had the golf tournament. We've had several shows where we're able to donate a portion of the proceeds. We take a little bit of the ticket prices for my entire tour and donate to this foundation. And the great thing about it is I can kind of steer it towards whatever's on my heart at that time of the year and donate to a lot of different charities. We do a lot with St. Jude, Folds of Honor, a lot of military sporting charities. It's something that both my granddaddy serve in the military, so it's definitely a cool thing we get to do.
0: How was that golf tournament?
1: It was my favorite golf tournament I've ever played in.
0: Yeah?
1: And it was because I got to stay on the same hole and hit the same shot the
0: really?
1: Entire time. I was like a celebrity... So I didn't sweat, you know, and I didn't have to keep a score.
0: Yeah.
1: I just hit one shot for everybody. So by the time by halfway through the day, I was pretty good at that shot. So.
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3: 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I'll be your host. 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
1: It's Backstage Country. We got Riley Green hosting this week. And Riley, your song, Don't Mind If I Do, with Ella Langley. We got to talk about it. And this coming off of just celebrating a bunch with Ella Langley, who's on this song as well. So another celebration around the corner. Like, is this wild to you guys that you are seeing so much success together?
2: It's certainly not something that we expected. I know I didn't with You Like You Love Me. I thought it was a very traditional sound in country song. It was something that kind of stayed in your head, but I didn't think it was a big hit or anything. And I wrote Don't Mind If I Do and didn't actually plan on Ella being on the song.
1: That's right. She just came in to, like, do vocals.
2: Yeah,
1: right?
2: I wrote it as a duet, and, you know, I didn't know what key it needed to be in for a female, so I had Ella come by the studio, and she sang it so well. I was like, well, nobody's going to beat that. So, and we had a big hit already together. We were still on tour together for the next year, so it made sense to, you know, continue to do music together. And, it seems like we've been celebrating songs together for the last couple of years, and You It Like You Love Me, a certain song, doesn't seem like it wants to go away, and Don't Mind If I Do has turned out to be a really big hit as well.
1: Yeah, so I mean, does that mean that you guys continue working together? Like, will there be more collabs?
2: Well, I mean, I certainly wouldn't be against it. Every collaboration I've done has been great, so it's worked out really well, and I think it's because when it's organic and it's somebody that you're a fan of, somebody that grew up in a similar way and musically has the same taste, and Ella's from Alabama, you know, I,

0: like you love them, they all have, you know, just a fan. Sometimes a little kid or something will come out of the crowd, and that talk and verse is such a, you know, it's a universal thing. Anybody can really do it. You don't have to be able to sing. So it's fun to watch, and it's also fun that, you know, I have so many female artists that are out, whether it be at a festival or on the road with me or something, that'll ask to sing Don't Mind If I Do, because they're just a fan of the song, which is such a cool thing as a songwriter. But it's a cool moment, because you kind of have the surprise of that female voice coming in at the end of the song with her perspective on the hook, and it's just a fun song to play.
1: Well, a song you'll be playing for many, many years to come, that's for sure. But why don't we go ahead and play it right now? You want to introduce it?
0: Yeah, this is my single, Don't Mind If I Do, right here on Backstage Country. I've been doing

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0: Kelly Green is your host this week. I'm Elena. It's Backstage Country, and we got to play your new song, Think As You Drunk, which is very exciting, especially considering a lot of us had no idea, pretty much all of us, that you had something new coming this way. But that, yeah, of course, makes us all wonder, like, where are you at in the creative process? Where are you at with the album? Tell me what you can.
1: So we got the album done. We're going to be putting out some songs off the album kind of sporadically, sort of like a surprise, kind of like this one, until the album comes out. We're going to announce the release.

0: it's always a good feeling when you complete an album. You know, you turn it in, you're done with it, you know it's there, you kind of get to live with it a little bit. And I'm excited about having new music when I'm on the road, because that's the best, you know, it's the best time to try it out, is to go play it live. So I'm excited about having all this, and it lines up well with the tour, the Cowboys Against Tour. It's just fun to be out on the road with new music.
1: That instant, just knowing exactly what the fans think and feel, has got to be the coolest thing ever.
0: Yeah, you know, when you write a song and you perform it for the first time, you're looking for the reaction of fans, whether somebody kind of holds a beer up in the air or they go to get another beer.
1: Right.
0: You know, like there's a fine line between the two, and that's the best gauge for me, is to play live.
1: So, Riley, when did you know that this project was done? Because I imagine that's kind of a hard thing to decide.
0: Well, you start talking about how many songs to put on the record. I feel like there's a kind of a sweet spot in there. I always just try to have all of my bases covered with the types of songs. You know, I think what was so great about Don't Mind If I Do is that it had a lot of different types of songs on it. And, you know, you kind of want to take people on a musical journey, even though people don't really listen to CDs anymore front to back like I did when I was growing up. But still, it's just, I like to have a summertime kind of fun anthem and a beach song and something that'll make you cry. And, you know, every once in a while sneak a love song in there. So it's, I think that's how I knew, is when I listened to it and said, man,

0: this has really got a lot of stuff on it.
1: So what do you want people to walk away with when they finish? Because I think that everybody is going to listen to this front to back. So once they finished it, what do you want them to walk away feeling or thinking, or what's your hope?
0: Well, honestly, I always just try to continue to do what got me here, whatever that is. Whatever I've done right in my songwriting, I want people to hear songs lyrically and think that's a Riley Greene song. He wrote that, you know. And so I talk about where I'm from, my family and values and those kind of things. And then I also want people to think that I'm trying something a little new. You know, I always want to push the envelope a little bit and get out of my comfort zone. And worst way was me doing that. You know, I've never written a lot of love songs, and that was a little forward, you know, and it worked out really well. So I feel like always pushing myself a little bit stylistically is going to be something I want to do as well.
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1: Something that I always really enjoyed about him was his personality on that show. And
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0: Backstage Country. I'm Elena. Riley Green is your host this week. And Riley, I'm so excited to talk to you about this. Huge congratulations, first off, on being the newest coach of The Voice. How are you feeling ahead of this?
1: First off, the fact that you said coach was really impressive. Everybody says judge, and I have to correct them now.
0: Oh,
1: that was really good. You know your
0: stuff. I'm smart like that. Look at me, Riley.
1: Well, I mean, how cool is that? You know, it's big shoes to fill with Blake, but something that I always really enjoyed about him was his personality on that show. And I think more than anything, I'm excited about trying to see what I'm really going to be drawn to musically. You know, I know everybody will put me in a box and think I'm the traditional country guy, but you know, I grew up listening to all kind of music, so I think it'd be cool to see what I'm passionate about, and also to kind of be able to try to help out some up and coming artists. You know, I don't know that I have a lot of knowledge, but I know what not to do, so I can help them out with that.
0: Hey, that's a big part of it, honestly. Well, what kind of like thing are you going to have for Team Riley? You know how everybody kind of has like a thing, like they get to get the jacket or a shirt, or like, are you going to have a duck call? Like, do you know what your thing's going to be?
1: A duck call would be pretty fitting. I don't know, I could make everybody perform with a fake mustache on or something. We'll come up with something, you know. You got to get out there and see what the vibe is. You know, I'm brand new to it, so it'll be exciting.
0: So tell me about what it was like trying to just make that all happen, or maybe you didn't even have to try, but I remember talking to like Kelsey Ballerini and Dan and Shay when they were first getting started in it, and they said that there were a lot of meetings involved, a lot of dinners, like all this and that, and Hollywood's a different game. What was it like for you leading into this?
1: Well, it was definitely, you know, this is supposed to happen kind of thing for me, because I was out in LA playing a show at the Grammy Museum, and some of the people from The Voice came. They were going to meet with me. We were going to talk about, you know, potentially doing something, and I think they were still very new on that idea with me, and I did a Q&A before the show, and me and the interviewer, I had a really good rapport. We're kind of buddies, and we were back and forth a lot, and I think that's what a lot of the show's about too, is just, you know, the banter between the coaches and giving everybody a hard time and you know, the competition part of it. And so I think me, you know, doing a Q&A at a show, which is not always something you're that excited about doing, you know, I feel like fans always want to hear the song. So I think that's what got me the gig. They called me the next day and asked if I could fly back out to LA and meet with some of the producers. And I think it helped that I was on, when I did Jimmy Fallon, I wasn't supposed to be on the couch. I was just performing. And then I got, you know, the last minute called to go do the couch. And we had a funny moment with a duck call. And, you know, little things like that are kind of how stuff like that happens. So I was really fortunate for the opportunity and excited about it.
0: Dang, that's cool that interviewer now has a little bit of a piece of that story of you making.
1: Yeah, I told her the other day, and she thought I was making it up, you know, but it was, I mean, really, I have to say that interview is why I got the job.
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0: It's Backstage Country, wrapping up another day with Riley Green as your host. Man, you are a natural at this.
1: Thanks, Elena. I'm having a blast hanging out with y'all and sharing some stories behind my songs, what's happening behind the scenes, and more.
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1: BYU, I got sent the song through a friend, and didn't know any of the guys personally that wrote the song. 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

It's Steve Summers. I'm going to blow your mind on Thursday morning about Amazon Prime Days. We also are going to talk about life hacks that work every single time for you. It's all in the morning on 95.3 The Bull. We'll see you then.

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7: 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On Friday, June 19th, it's Ashley McBride and Dalton Davis. 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

It's Steve Summers. I'm going to blow your mind on Thursday morning about Amazon Prime Days. We also are going to talk about life hacks that work every single time for you. It's all in the morning on 95.3 The Bull. We'll see you then.

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4: 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Now, the footprint of Ironman is changing because Davis Park is still just mud. 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What's the new footprint look, and where do you need volunteers for that?
5: 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The courses haven't changed, but the transition area is in a new spot. It's on Wyman Street now, as opposed to the Davis Park area, and the Athlete Village will be in the parking lot across the street from the Embassy Suites Hotel. So those are the two big changes. Finish line's in the same place. Run course, bike course, swim course are all the same.
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7: 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The store opened initially in November 2021, and it's near a former Schnucks that had closed in 2018. Kevin Haas reporting.
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It's Steve Summers. I'm going to blow your mind on Thursday morning about Amazon Prime Days. We also are going to talk about life hacks that work every single time for you. It's all in the morning on 95.3 The Bull. We'll see you then.

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11: The Jeep Cherokee has been around for like since the 70s. 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
11: And they are hybrids. 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

0: album's Be By You, I got sent the song through a friend, and didn't know any of the guys personally that wrote the song. 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

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They don't just tow it, they fix it too. 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

0: hands down my favorite song from Sam Hunt, 23. It's just so cool, and it really is true. We're only 23 once, right? You're only there with that one person, whoever you may be, when you're 23. I'm Steve Summers. Thanks for being here today with your Morning Stampede. Now, I may have to get a second job because Amazon is, it's out for me. Amazon Prime's Day sale is going to be extended now to 4 days long instead of 2 days. Good Lord. The people at Amazon say they're going to do a 4-day Prime Day sale this year. The deals will be beginning on June 23rd at 3:01 a.m. and run through June 27th at 3:01 a.m. Eastern Time. Once again, Prime members will get early access to many deals. Amazon says this year's deals will focus on groceries and household essentials because of the poor economy and everything going up in price so much. So they're trying to help us out wherever they can. Really? Going from 2 days to 4 days? My wife is addicted. I don't see her for the 2 days of Amazon Prime Days. Now she's going to be gone for almost a week. That means I will have to get a second job to pay for all of that fun.
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4: We've already got over 1,100 volunteers signed up for this year.
0: Wow.
4: So I think a lot of people are coming back to redo what they did last year. So we could do a few hundred more this time.
0: Wow. Now, the footprint of Ironman is changing because Davis Park is still just mud. So we're not going to be able to touch that. What's the new footprint look, and where do you need volunteers for that?
4: I think overall, the where the racers will be hasn't changed much. The courses haven't changed, but the transition area is in a new spot. It's on Wyman Street now, as opposed to the Davis Park area, and the Athlete Village will be in the parking lot across the street from the Embassy Suites Hotel. So those are the two big changes. Finish line's in the same place. Run course, bike course, swim course are all the same.
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Great play on words from John Morgan, kid myself. He will be at Old Settlers Days, and I've got tickets for you all day long today. I'll tell you what that means after Morgan Wallen, 95.3.

0: Morgan Wallen, who will be at Soldier Field in just a couple of weeks now. Man, time is flying. It really is. Welcome to June, right? And welcome to a Big Ticket Thursday. Before Morgan Wallen, you heard John Morgan's Kid Myself, one of the many songs he'll be singing with Lauren Elena on Saturday, June 20th of Old Settlers Days with the Rockton Lions Club. Not only the concert and all the food and the fair and all the activities, but a drone show on Saturday, June 20th between John Morgan, who's opening up, for Lauren Elena with 95.3 The Bull. We're so excited to be there, and we can't wait for you to be there. So, today on this Big Ticket Thursday, we're blowing out tickets for you and a guest to join us. That is cool stuff. So, just listen in. We'll tell you when to win, your keyword, and everything you need to get in on winning on this Big Ticket Thursday in just about 30 minutes with 95.3 The Bull. What's happening in the 815?
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2: The YMCA of Rock River Valley and the Belvedere Family YMCA have formally merged, a move that both organizations say will expand services and provide long-term sustainability. The Y also announced $500,000 in renovations coming to the Belvedere facility. The work is funded by a gift from the Peggy and Jack Wolf Charitable Foundation. The Sinisippi Audubon Society wants to recreate a mural after it was torn down last week as part of a hospital expansion plan. The Dodge and Chase mural featured Rockford's official bird, a peregrine falcon, at 1238 East State Street across from the UW Health Swedish American Hospital. The building is one of four that's being demolished on the north side of State Street across from the hospital as UW Health clears room for unspecified future growth. Fundraising is underway to help Sinisippi Audubon bring the artist that created the original mural back to town for a new version. An annual celebration of Latino culture and South Rockford business returns this weekend for a fourth year. South Main Mercado will feature more than 100 vendors taking over South Main Street from Cedar Street near the Embassy Suites Hotel to Loomis Street near the former Barber Coleman Complex. It runs from noon to 7 p.m. on Sunday. Reporting for RockRiverCurrent.com, I'm Kevin Haas.
0: Cub fans are not happy today after the Cubs blew a lead late and lost 5-4 in 10 innings yesterday to the Athletics at Wrigley. While the White Sox roll 8-0 over the Twins, the Cardinals win 5-3 over the Texas Rangers, and the Giants beat the Brewers 1-0. The White Sox and the Cardinals will get the day off. The Brewers play San Francisco this afternoon in Milwaukee, and the Cubs will battle the A's again under the lights on the north side. The Knicks take Game 1 of the NBA Finals over the Spurs 105-95. Game 2 is tomorrow night. The Stanley Cup Championship returns tonight in Carolina, with the Las Vegas Knights leading the best-of-seven series 1-0. NFL note, Bears QB Caleb Williams lives out a childhood dream and will grace the cover of Madden NFL 27. Caleb stated that it's a dream come true, a full-circle moment in his life. Madden NFL 27 on EA Sports is set for a full release on August 13th. Green Bay Packers' Micah Parsons won't be ready to start the season this year, but plans to return to the Packers in week 4 or 5. That would be in October. And finally, quarterback Russell Wilson is finally retiring from the NFL after 14 seasons. He has accepted a position to become a CBS sports analyst. He had a deal on the table with the New York Jets, but the TV job was more lucrative, more appealing to the 10-time Pro Bowler at this stage of his career. So move over, Tony Romo. That's sports. I'll have your weather forecast in here next. 95.3 The Bull is proud once again to be packing shoeboxes for our soldiers, presented by Eldridge Roofing and Green State Credit Union in Rockford and Freeport. 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Once again, this is our eighth year of helping out the men and women of our military with a little trinket from home. Now, due to increased restrictions because of the war that's going on and all the changes in the military right now, there are some new things that we can and cannot pack in our shoeboxes. 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
0: Sun and clouds today. Warm and breezy, too, with a high of 88. Showers and widely scattered storms throughout Friday. Cooler, too, with a high of 83. Saturday, back to partly sunny skies. 20% chance of showers throughout the day with a high of 88. Nice on Sunday to wrap up the weekend. Sunny with a high of 87. Now, next week, partly sunny skies with a chance of showers. Hot and humid, too, with temps in the 90s.

3 of the Bull. Good morning. It's Steve Somers. Remember when your mom said, don't just put it down, put it away? Your mom was actually teaching you life hacks. I'll have more for you, too, coming up on 95.3 The Bull.

0: 95.3 The Bull. There is the big orange ball in the sky this morning. Welcome to Thursday. I'm Steve Summers. Glad you're with us today. Special day. It's a big ticket Thursday. We'll get you tickets for Lauren Elena and John Morgan coming up after 7. And a whole lot of fun throughout the day as well. So we're talking about life hacks this morning. Things that you could just do to try to trick your mind a little bit and feel like you did something, empowering yourself at the same time. A lot of this is stuff that your mom always told you as well. If your mom ever said, don't just set it there, put it away. She was actually teaching you a life hack at that time. Because if you just set things down with the intent to come back later and do it, you won't. I know. I've got a ton of projects I haven't finished. I'm like, yeah, I'll get to that tomorrow. I'll do it first thing in the morning. And all of a sudden, bam, it's 2 years. Like, what? I need to put molding around that door still? What the heck? So it does go fast. So don't just set it down. Put it away instantly. You'll feel accomplished right away. Other life hacks. Do things today that'll make your life easier for you tomorrow. Now, we have like these Adirondack chairs in the backyard. They're old. They're wood. And they need to be repainted. And I was like, man, I'm just going to sand them again in 10 years. I'll have to sand them again and repaint them. And then I thought, hey, let's go to Amazon, because that's what we do now, right? Go to Amazon and see if they have any of these Adirondack chairs made out of that plastic wood that never needs to be painted, but still feels and looks like wood. My gosh, they do, so we bought them. So that was the point, making things easier for you tomorrow. When you walk into a room or go from room to room, take something with you, something that's misplaced, trash, dishes, laundry, kind of like a twofer. And keep your hands full. Don't just, you know, walk in with your hands empty and walk with your hands out empty. Walk in with your hands empty, walk out with them full and do something with it. Maybe even it's just like 5 pieces of clothing that you throw into the hamper. So just leaving them on the floor. These are life little hacks that will all of a sudden pay dividends for you. The 5-minute rule. If you need something that needs to be done but you feel lazy, just set a timer for 5 minutes on your phone. Let it go. After the 5 minutes, you could say you did something, and you know what? You might even want to keep going after 5 minutes, but you got something done. And I know that there's social media videos and such of a colonel saying, hey, no matter what you do, first thing you do, make your bed. Then at the end of the day, at least you have a nice made bed to get back into, right? So make your bed. That's all you got to do. One thing in the morning, wake up, make your bed. You'll feel accomplished. And if you don't, if you have the worst day ever, at least you come back to a made bed. Life Hacks, 815-873-2953. 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
18: You're gonna miss me. 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
0: It was not a great day for Trace Atkins in 2011 when fire destroyed his home in Tennessee. The good news was he and his family escaped unharmed.
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Good morning. It's Steve Summers on 95.3 The Bull. Your country bulletin will feature a new song from Lainey Wilson this morning, just released to us, along with John Mayer, coming up next on 95.3 The Bull.

0: 95.3 The Bull. It is Steve Summers. 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
0: Well, Shania Twain hopes to perform again at the Super Bowl, and she said she would invite Dolly Parton, Taylor Swift, and Miley Cyrus to join her. She performed in 2003 at the Super Bowl with No Doubt and Sting. And, of course, now there's the potential of the Super Bowl on 2030 in Nashville, and it could be country music. So she's already putting the seed in the ground, planting the seed. You got to appreciate her tenacity, right? Chris Jansen, who will be coming into Old Settlers Days, coming up on June 18th, a Thursday night, and just a couple of weeks from today, says during a recent interview that, well, his wife is the major inspiration in his life. At the end of the day, no matter what's going on in the world, all I need is Kelly. She's the inspiration for a lot of things in my life. She grounds me. Got to realize that's a definite yes statement from this guy as well. And we have new music to debut for you on your Country Bulletin. Lainey Wilson teaming up with John Mayer. The song is called Phone, Keys, and Wallet. And here it is for you. Hearing it first on 95.3 The Bull.

0: 95 Through the Bull, the new one from Lainey Wilson with John Mayer. It's called Phone Keys, Wallets, and Probably You. So everything else is in front of me, I guess, is what I'm here. Everybody says now that she's married, there's going to be a big wave of love songs coming from Lainey Wilson. I say bring it on.
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1: The YMCA of Rock River Valley and the Belvedere Family YMCA have formally merged, a move that both organizations say will expand services and provide long-term sustainability. The Y also announced a $500,000 in renovations coming to the Belvedere facility. The work is funded by a gift from the Peggy and Jack Wolf Charitable Foundation. The Sinisippi Audubon Society wants to recreate a mural after it was torn down last week as part of a hospital expansion plan. The Dodge and Chase mural featured Rockford's official bird, a peregrine falcon, at 1238 East State Street across from the UW Health Swedish American Hospital. The building is one of four that's being demolished on the north side of State Street across from the hospital as UW Health clears room for unspecified future growth. Fundraising is underway to help Sinisippi Audubon bring the artist that created the original mural back to town for a new version. An annual celebration of Latino culture and South Rockford business returns this weekend for a fourth year. South Main Mercado will feature more than 100 vendors taking over South Main Street from Cedar Street near the Embassy Suites Hotel to Loomis Street near the former Barber Coleman Complex. It runs from noon to 7 p.m. on Sunday. Reporting for RockRiverCurrent.com, I'm Kevin Haas.
2: Cub fans are not happy today after the Cubs blew a lead late and lost 5-4 in 10 innings yesterday to the Athletics at Wrigley. While the White Sox roll 8-0 over the Twins, the Cardinals win 5-3 over the Texas Rangers, and the Giants beat the Brewers 1-0. The White Sox and the Cardinals will get the day off. The Brewers play San Francisco this afternoon in Milwaukee, and the Cubs will battle the A's again under the lights on the north side. The Knicks take Game 1 of the NBA Finals over the Spurs 105-95. Game 2 is tomorrow night. The Stanley Cup Championship returns tonight in Carolina, with the Las Vegas Knights leading the best-of-seven series 1-0. NFL notes, Bears QB Caleb Williams lives out a childhood dream and will grace the cover of Madden NFL 27. Caleb stated that it's a dream come true, a full circle moment in his life. Madden NFL 27 on EA Sports is set for a full release on August 13th. Green Bay Packers' Micah Parsons won't be ready to start the season this year, but plans to return to the Packers in week 4 or 5. That would be in October. And finally, quarterback Russell Wilson is finally retiring from the NFL after 14 seasons. He has accepted a position to become a CBS sports analyst. He had a deal on the table with the New York Jets, but the TV job was more lucrative, more appealing to the 10-time Pro Bowler at this stage of his career. So move over, Tony Romo. That's sports. I'll have your weather forecast in here next.
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2: Sun and clouds today. Warm and breezy too with a high of 88. Showers and widely scattered storms throughout Friday. Cooler too with a high of 83. Saturday, back to partly sunny skies. 20% chance of showers throughout the day with a high of 88. Nice on Sunday to wrap up the weekend. Sunny with a high of 87. Now next week, partly sunny skies with a chance of showers. Hot and humid too with temps in the 90s.

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95.3 The Bull, good morning. 7:44 at Steve Summers. So how did Riley Greene end up on The Voice? He says, well, apparently the producers were checking him out online, and he did The Tonight Show with Jimmy Fallon and his duck call bit. Sealed the deal. And now you know.

0: Everything is coming up green these days for Riley Green on 95.3 The Bull. Yes, The Voice. Of course, he has a new single out. Think As You Are Drunk or something like it's the drinking song. You got to love that. We've got that for you. We've got that song knocking on the door of number one. Yeah, everything is coming up green, no doubt. I'm Steve Summers. Thanks for being here today in the sunshine. Check out our video on Facebook for our Stateline Sunrise at 953 The Bull. We just posted that, and yeah, it is so cool. It's a party. You got to go find out why on our Facebook page at 953 The Bull. This Saturday, we have a big party. It's a celebration. Lonnie's Carpet Max turning 40 years young. How's that? With Lonnie's, we are going to make a difference with the help of the Rock River Valley Blood Center as well at the same time as we're partying. So this Saturday from 10 a.m. until 2 p.m. at Lonnie's Carpet Max on Riverside, even though Stonecrafters is a part of the celebration too, but we're going to be at the Carpet Max at 6551 East Riverside Boulevard with the Rock River Valley Blood Center collecting 86 plus donors. We need 86 donors in honor of the 1986 start, which celebrates 40 years of Lonnie's Carpet Max. Now, to help you, come on down. Donors will be entered to win a $500 gift certificate for Carpet Max and Stonecrafters as well. I can speak. I got donut in my mouth. All kinds of free T-shirts and prizes galore. And we're going to bring tickets to go see Tim McGraw and his Pawn Shop Guitar Tour at Alpine Valley in East Troy on Saturday, August 22nd. All you have to do is stop on by and you can sign up to win those. I will be there from noon until 2, right after the Top 30 Country Countdown this Saturday morning. I'll be hightailing it to Lonnie's Carpet Max. Again, 6555 East Riverside Boulevard. Love to see you there. Love to see you donate blood and save three lives, you yourself, single-handedly. And also grab those Tim McGraw tickets from us.
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Rutherford's Towing and Automotive Repair, keeping the state line on the road with auto repairs and towing 7 days a week, is proud to be a part of the fun this morning with Steve Summers and the Morning Stampede on 95.3 The Bull. 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

5-3, the Bull. It's Steve Summers in your morning stampede. We're going to talk some fun facts about the 4th, not of June, of July, coming up next on 95.3 The Bull.

0: 95.3 The Bull. It's your morning stampede, 8:11. I'm Steve Summers. Ted and Tom are here from the Rockford 4th of July Committee. 4thandlights.com is the website. Morning, gentlemen. How are we?
1: Good morning.
0: Did you notice we're all wearing red, white, and blue today?
2: It's like it was planned.
1: And it wasn't. That's amazing, though. It really is amazing.
0: Well, I woke up and I looked at the calendar and I said, oh my gosh, it's June 4th. 1 month to the 4th of July celebration. So I decided to wear red, white, and blue. Had no idea you guys were going to be, you know, prancing around the building or stalking a video that we had this morning on Facebook at 953 The Bull. But now that you're here, we're going to actually talk a little bit about the big celebration, which is in a month.
1: Yeah, it's going to be here before you know it, folks. So buckle up. It's going to be a wild ride. We got a lot of fun stuff planned for everybody.
0: It's the 250th celebration of America, and you are going bigger and stronger and bolder than we've ever gone before with fireworks.
1: Fireworks are going to be huge, to the point where there's some stuff we can't even talk about because the pyro that we're bringing in for this show is brand new. And a lot of it is brand new, which is great and exciting. And with that pyro being brand new, we're kind of a guinea pig, which is exciting. Well, we've always been labeled a guinea pig for this company. The bridge that we're shooting off of gives them a wonderful canvas to work with. But some of the pyro we can't talk about just because it's so exciting and different that they just don't want to get that information getting out there until it's seen for the first time by all these naked eyes. So we're really excited to be the guinea pig for this.
0: And when you say guinea pig, it's because the pyro company that we utilize for the Rockford 4th of July fireworks is actually the one that does the Super Bowls and all these other big events, right?
1: Absolutely. Absolutely correct. But that's just part of it. And then you got the parade aspect of it, which is
2: This year, typically, you know, the parade, we have in between 75 and 90 units in the parade. We already have that. We already have that number right now. So we're looking at probably 120, 130 units, which that's a good sized parade for sure.
0: So how do I sign up for the parade if I want to be in it?
2: You go to our website, 4thandlights.com, parade application, all the parade rules, all the parade information, everything parade is on there.
0: Got it. And we have enough money for all these fireworks?
1: Absolutely not.
2: Yeah.
1: No.
2: It's always one of those things like we're a month away and we're counting pennies right now. We're trying to push a penny as far as we can go because we're just not quite there yet. So it's a work in progress.
0: So let me just say that this means that this is not funded by the city, the government, the state of Illinois. This is just the 4th and Lights, 4th of July committee putting on fireworks, and that's why you need to come up with the funds.
1: Since 1963, it's always been a civic committee that has raised the funds for this event for our beautiful community. I know a lot of people have the misconception or they just automatically think it's the city that puts it on or the county or the government. And, you know, we're here to tell you a couple of things. The 4th of July is not a celebration of government. It's a celebration of country and community.
2: Has been.
1: And that's how it should be. Right. And one of the reasons why it's that way and why our committee exists is because we are not a government entity, and we are just a group of locals that are raising the funds to make sure that there's a separation of that. And we make sure that we raise the funds for our friends and our family and all of our community members to have this celebration, to look forward to it every year, to come together as one community every single year to look up at the sky for 30 minutes and to let everything go and just to enjoy that spectacle in the sky. And that's our job. We do the best that we can for everybody. And we call him Grunkle, Uncle Joe Grandpa. But Uncle Joe, you know, he did that for so many years for his community as a labor of love. And he tasked us with it when he left this great earth. And that's been our goal, is to continue that mission. But we can't do it without the support of the community. And I know there's a lot of great organizations in this beautiful town, but we still need your help. And it just comes down to that. 4thandlights.com. Go to our website. Throw a couple bucks. Skip Starbucks today. Just keep in mind, your money goes towards that pyro in the sky. You're making kids smile. You're making families come together. You're a part of that when you donate to the 4th of July spectacular.
0: And it doesn't have to be hundreds of dollars.
1: No.
0: It can be anything, right?
2: No. Absolutely. Every little bit helps. Every penny we get, absolutely every penny that's donated through a sponsorship or a personal or commercial donation, every single penny goes back into this celebration.
0: And you said this is the biggest pyro show ever. Yes. That means it's probably the biggest price tag ever.
1: Yeah, right? we kind of went stupid this year.
2: Yeah, we typically we budget in between $60,000 and $65,000. We went up to $80,000 this year.
0: Wow. All right, so we need to help.
2: Yeah, and some numbers behind that. Typically, we shoot around 5,500 to 5,600 shells this year. We'll be up 6,500 to 6,600.
0: And 1,000 more booms.
2: And about a third of them in the last 3 minutes.
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0: So let's help out the 4th of July committee, and we will see you 1 month down on the bridge. 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
0: Summertime in the city. Summer has struck. Weather-wise, it's Steve Summers with Bob Williams at Anderson Dodge Chrysler Jeep Ram. I came running over here when you see the sunny forecast. You have to have something without a roof.
8: Wrangler is the way to go, Steve, because you can take the T-tops off. 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I mean, you can make this thing absolutely as open air as you want to.
0: And what about if it's a vehicle with like a moonroof? 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
8: 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This morning coming in, I had the sunroof on my truck open. It was beautiful.
0: A sunroof and a moonroof, they're the same thing, right?
8: Pretty much. 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
8: That's probably the best thing to do. Come on in. Let's sit down and I'd say have a cup of coffee. 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Let's have a soda, a glass of water, and let's make a car deal.
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1: The YMCA of Rock River Valley and the Belvedere Family YMCA have formally merged, a move that both organizations say will expand services and provide long-term sustainability. The Y also announced $500,000 in renovations coming to the Belvedere facility. The work is funded by a gift from the Peggy and Jack Wolf Charitable Foundation. The Mississippi Audubon Society wants to recreate a mural after it was torn down last week as part of a hospital expansion plan. The Dodge and Chase mural featured Rockford's official bird, a peregrine falcon, at 1238 East State Street across from the UW Health Swedish American Hospital. The building is one of four that's being demolished on the north side of State Street across from the hospital as UW Health clears room for unspecified future growth. Fundraising is underway to help Mississippi Audubon bring the artist that created the original mural back to town for a new version. An annual celebration of Latino culture and South Rockford business returns this weekend for a fourth year. South Main Mercado will feature more than 100 vendors taking over South Main Street from Cedar Street near the Embassy Suites Hotel to Loomis Street near the former Barbara Coleman Complex. It runs from noon to 7 p.m. on Sunday. Reporting for RockRiverCurrent.com, I'm Kevin Haas.
2: Cub fans are not happy today after the Cubs blew a lead late and lost 5-4 in 10 innings yesterday to the Athletics at Wrigley. While the White Sox roll 8-0 over the Twins, the Cardinals win 5-3 over the Texas Rangers, and the Giants beat the Brewers 1-0. The White Sox and the Cardinals will get the day off. The Brewers play San Francisco this afternoon in Milwaukee, and the Cubs will battle the A's again under the lights on the north side. The Knicks take Game 1 of the NBA Finals over the Spurs 105-95. Game 2 is tomorrow night. The Stanley Cup Championship returns tonight in Carolina, with the Las Vegas Knights leading the best-of-seven series 1-0. NFL note, Bears QB Caleb Williams lives out a childhood dream and will grace the cover of Madden NFL 27. Caleb stated that it's a dream come true, a full circle moment in his life. Madden NFL 27 on EA Sports is set for a full release on August 13th. Green Bay Packers' Micah Parsons won't be ready to start the season this year, but plans to return to the Packers in week 4 or 5. That would be in October. And finally, quarterback Russell Wilson is finally retiring from the NFL after 14 seasons. He has accepted a position to become a CBS sports analyst. He had a deal on the table with the New York Jets, but the TV job was more lucrative, more appealing to the 10-time Pro Bowler at this stage of his career. So move over, Tony Romo. That's sports. I'll have your weather forecast in here next.
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2: Sun and clouds today. Warm and breezy, too, with a high of 88. Showers and widely scattered storms throughout Friday. Cooler, too, with a high of 83. Saturday, back to partly sunny skies. 20% chance of showers throughout the day with a high of 88. Nice on Sunday to wrap up the weekend. Sunny with a high of 87. Now, next week, partly sunny skies with a chance of showers. Hot and humid, too, with temps in the 90s.

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1: 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You get a shot at Jackpot 249 right here, right now. 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
1: Caller number 10, how are you?
2: Yay, I'm great. How are you?
1: Good, your name?
2: This is Therese from Oxford.
1: Hi, Therese. Today is National Cheese Day. What is your favorite type of cheese?
2: Cheese?
1: Yeah, cheese. Yeah, I like pepper jack cheese myself. There's that little zip to it. I love it.
2: Yeah, it's good. I don't know if I have a fave. I'm thinking more of the creamy, the white.
1: Mozzarella cheese?
2: Mozzarella's okay. It can be a little bland. Something with, I don't know. I'm not sure.
1: Well, you know what? Let's just move on to money. How's that?
2: Okay.
1: All right, let's get you some cabbage here. Lettuce. I guess cheese? I don't know.
2: 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Yeah.
1: Jackpot 249, Therese. What do you think's in there?
2: Let's try 274.
1: One more time, lay it on me.
2: 274.
1: All right, checking it now.
0: Whoops, that's too high.
1: All right, well, too high. Well, all right, well, I'm going to go dream about my pepper jack cheese for a while, okay?
2: Okay, all right. 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
1: He will be at Old Settlers Days coming up in a couple of weeks. In fact, it's a big ticket Thursday featuring tickets to OSD. 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

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With 95.3 The Bullet, Steve Summers. Stand by to win on a Big Ticket Thursday. Lauren Elena tickets up for grabs within 10 minutes. Stay close.

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1: The time is now. 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

0: is so much fun. Lauren Elena along with John Morgan and a drone show Saturday, June 20th in Rockton at Old Settlers Days with the Rockton Lions Club. 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
0: I love it when I walk into Anderson Dodge Chrysler Jeep Ram and Bob is talking numbers on new vehicles. I love it. It's Steve Summers with Bob Williams at Anderson Dodge Chrysler Jeep Ram, 5711 East 8th Street. Tell me about this new Jeep Cherokee.
6: The Jeep Cherokee has been around for, like, since the 70s. I remember the old square-bodied ones before they came out. And then we actually built the Cherokee in Belvedere at one point as well. Last one rolled off the line in 2023. The all-new 26s are out now.
0: Wow.
6: And they are hybrids. It's our first hybrid in one of our vehicles, other than like plug-in hybrids. This thing gets 37 miles to the gallon combined city and highway. It's crazy. It's unbelievable. And what does all that mean?
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0: 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I'm from Byron, and I cannot stop listening to 95 Through the Bull. I love it.
1: I don't know if you were looking at me or not. 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
1: 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I'll be your host. Tony from Lynchum Travel will be your host. 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
3: We've already got over 1,100 volunteers signed up for this year.
2: Wow.
3: So I think a lot of people are coming back to redo what they did last year. So we can do a few hundred more this time.
2: Wow. Now, the footprint of Ironman is changing because Davis Park is still just mud. So we're not going to be able to touch that. What's the new footprint look, and where do you need volunteers for that?
3: I think overall, where the racers will be hasn't changed much. The courses haven't changed, but the transition area is in a new spot. It's on Wyman Street now, as opposed to the Davis Park area, and the Athlete Village will be in the parking lot across the street from the Embassy Suites Hotel. So those are the two big changes. Finish line's in the same place. Run course, bike course, swim course are all the same.
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3: Summertime in the city as summer has struck. 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I came running over here when you see the sunny forecast. 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

Friday morning fun with me, Steve Summers on 95.3 The Bull. 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
1: Caller number 10, how are you?
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2: This is Therese from Rockford.
1: Hi, Therese. Today is National Cheese Day. What is your favorite type of cheese?
2: Cheese?
1: Yeah, cheese. I like pepper jack cheese myself. There's that little zip to it. I love it.
2: Yeah, it's good. I don't know if I have a fave. I'm thinking more of the creamy, the white.
1: Mozzarella cheese?
2: Mozzarella's okay. It can be a little bland. Something with, I don't know. I'm not sure.
1: 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Let's just move on to money. 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
1: All right, let's get you some cabbage here. Lettuce, I guess cheese? 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
1: 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What do you think's in there?
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1: 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Well, all right, well, I'm going to go dream about my pepper jack cheese for a while, okay?
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9: The pay for Winnebago County board members will more than double under a new salary plan that also provides six county-wide elected positions with a double-digit percentage increase in compensation. The new salaries go into effect December 1st for the next elected treasurer, county clerk, and circuit clerk. The new salary begins in December 2028 for chairman, coroner, auditor, and Winnebago County board members. Each position will see the salary increase by at least 20%. Members said the raise was designed to make up for years of lagging wages. Kevin House reporting.
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3: It was not a great day for Trace Atkins in 2011 when fire destroyed his home in Tennessee. 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

0: 10 years ago in 2016, Kenny Chesney was joined on stage in Texas by surprise guest Randy Travis while performing a cover version of Digging Up Bone. And, of course, the crowd went wild. 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I'm Steve Summers.
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3: 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You know, I'm a Ram guy, right?
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3: But that is a really nice truck there. 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
3: You know, and we've got that little Elantra there, too. 52 or 53 miles per gallon. It's a hybrid. 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
2: 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There's $3,500 in incentive on all of them. And I've got two in stock right now that have an extra $1,000. And if you're a Costco member, and you have been for the last 30 days, you can get an extra $1,000 on top of all that.
0: Well, now we're talking. I didn't hear that before. And also, the back seats on all these go down, too, so it's almost like a truck, then.
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with me, Steve Summers on 95.3 The Bull. We'll talk about banana water. 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We also have cash up for grabs at the Bullseye Free Money Game. 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
1: Well, now we're talking. 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
1: The time is now. 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
12: We've already got over 1,100 volunteers signed up for this year.
1: Wow.
12: So I think a lot of people are coming back to redo what they did last year. So we could do a few hundred more this time.
1: Wow. Now, the footprint of Ironman is changing because Davis Park is still just mud. So we're not going to be able to touch that. What's the new footprint look, and where do you need volunteers for that?
12: I think overall, the where the racers will be hasn't changed much. The courses haven't changed, but the transition area is in a new spot. It's on Wyman Street now, as opposed to the Davis Park area, and the Athlete Village will be in a parking lot across the street from the Embassy Suites Hotel. So those are the two big changes. Finish line's in the same place. Run course, bike course, swim course are all the same.
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0: 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What is romantic to you? Is it a thoughtful gesture? Is it manual labor? Some say that actually blue-collar workers are the most romantic out there.
1: My husband has never looked deeply into my eyes and quoted poetry. But this man has installed a ceiling fan with no instructions, like it was a hostage situation. That's how blue-collar men flirt. Acts of service and minor property improvements. Might not receive overly emotional text exchanges. You get, I rotated your tires. And honestly, that's way hotter.

0: 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We got you covered.
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0: 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This is always a great discussion to have when you look at all the classes that are offered for your kids' school. You're like, yeah, but we should offer this because this is a great life skill for them to know. What about sitting in the car during class and learning all about your car so you don't have to spend a bunch of money for a mechanic to tell you what this button does? This girl could have benefited from one of those classes on the way.
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0: 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Oh my God, how embarrassing. How did she not know?
1: Yes, I did bring my car into the dealership yesterday. And I said, my air conditioner is not working. He said, did you try pressing the AC button? 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I didn't know I had to press a button. I just thought I put it.

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1: Be By You, I got sent the song through a friend and didn't know any of the guys personally that wrote the song. 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
1: Oh, this poor teacher. 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
2: Today in fifth grade, the last day of fifth grade, we do bingo, math bingo. I give away a bunch of prizes, snacks, drinks, trinkets, fidgets, stuffed animals, all of it. 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She goes, "This all you can afford?"

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3: Caller number 10, how are you?
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3: Hi, Therese. Today is National Cheese Day. 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
4: Cheese?
3: 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I like pepper jack cheese myself. There's that little zip to it. I love it.
4: 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I don't know if I have a fave. I'm thinking more of the creamy, the white.
3: Mozzarella cheese?
4: 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It can be a little bland. 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
1: Sometimes we don't know how much we need other people that we don't know because they show us the way how to get that credit card, baby.
2: Okay, Dan, I bet that I can get you to say no. And if I get you to say no, then I get your credit card for the whole entire day.
3: Okay, deal. This is so easy. I'm not going to say it.
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3: Okay.
2: All right, you keep driving and driving a little bit and then you get to a roundabout and there's three exits. Do you take the first exit, the second exit, or the third exit?
3: The second one.
2: Okay. You're driving and driving, and then you get really hungry, and you decide to stop. So do you stop for Chick-fil-A, or do you stop for Wendy's?
3: I like Chick-fil-A. What? Was that wrong?
2: Have you played this game before?
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1: 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What are you doing? But now I'm like, been there, girl, done that. Don't worry about it. You're doing your best. Next time you see a child that looks this way, and I'll describe them, just know that that mom tried her hardest that day. That's next.

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0: 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We're going to take a little poll next. I want to ask all the men out there, if you hear a girl speak in a certain way, is it more attractive than a different type of way of speak? Okay, if you're not following, maybe I'm not explaining it right. I feel a little loopy. I need some coffee. But you'll hear what I'm talking about next. I want to know if you're attracted to it. All right, that's on the way.
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0: 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Guys, can you confirm that if a girl has a Valley Girl voice, is that hotter than a normal voice? This girl seems to think you love it.
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5'3", the bull. 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
10: 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Summer has struck weather-wise. It's Steve Summers with Bob Williams at Anderson Dodge Chrysler Jeep Ram. I came running over here when you see the sunny forecast. You have to have something without a roof.
11: Wrangler is the way to go, Steve, because you can take the T-tops off. You can take the whole hard top off. You can take the doors off. I mean, you can make this thing absolutely as open air as you want to.
10: And what about if it's a vehicle with like a moonroof? 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
11: Most of the moonroofs that we have today are like the big, they run the whole length of the roof of the vehicle. 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This morning coming in, I had the sunroof on my truck open. 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
11: That's probably the best thing to do. 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
1: 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I try to be a mom that is like hands off, learn your own lessons, but I only have one child. So I think a little bit of the helicopter propellers are going to go around every once in a while, but I really do try to check myself. This kid is like, Mom, you got to back off. It's not that big of a deal. What happened to him? Coming up next.
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1: This is extreme, even for me. Some people say, you know, let your child live their life. I'm like, I know, but I only have one. So my helicopter side might come out every once in a while. But this woman, it's like, it's just a mosquito bite.
2: I'm not faking.
3: Yes, you are.
4: No, you're not. I don't see any tears.
2: I don't have to cry tears. My heart is crying. You let yourself get bit.
4: I did not.
2: You got out the bed and told me you had been bit.
4: Oh, I can't wait until tomorrow.
2: What's going to happen tomorrow?
4: So I can get this over with you.
2: What's going on?
4: I'm done. Let me go get me some rest.
2: I'm guilty.
4: And it was a mosquito bite, Mom.